0: She don't like it. Matthew James doesn't like it. Eric Clapton may have liked it. I think the Grateful Dead liked it, though. Rock 102 is Springfield's classic rock. It's Matthew James. Of course, there was Driving That Train high on Casey Jones, You Better. And you better check out the Grateful Dead Hour. That's coming up Saturday at 11 p.m. David Gans, who knows his Grateful Dead. I thought I knew my Grateful Dead. He knows his Grateful Dead. He knows it from the 60s, 70s, 80s, even up through today with Dead & Company. Now, all the original members are mostly passed on except for Bill Kreischman, Mickey Hart. But you still got to hear these deep classic cuts. And there's still a place for the new stuff. Dead & Company, who just played the Sphere, not that long ago. So maybe there'll be some Sphere songs in there from the Dead's final shows. It all goes down Saturday night at 11. It's all driven by Leah Honda of Enfield. The Grateful Dead Hour here on Rock 102.
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It's Matthew James. Michael Monarch, original lead guitarist from Steppenwolf, turned 76 the other day. Happy birthday, Michael. 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

0: Some guy, one of the friends that I can't think of his name off the top of my head. That's how good of a friend he is. But he's one of my Facebook friends put up a picture of a screenshot from 22 News of they were interviewing a man. And again, this is from 5 years ago. This isn't, yesterday.
1: This didn't just happen.
0: Right. Although it would kind of make sense that we're reporting on news from 5 years ago via the 22 News anyway.
1: Which is what they do anyway.
0: Right.
1: Yeah.
0: But this guy sent a screenshot. He took a picture of his TV, and it was the man being interviewed, and his name is Peter Wackernagel.
1: Wackernagel?
0: Peter Wackernagel. And it said, any relation to me.
1: Peter Wackernagel.
0: Yeah. He's a project manager, I guess. Peter Wackernagel.
1: Is that a fact?
0: Yeah. So I took it and put it up as if it's a brand new post, because that's what you do.
1: Sure.
0: This is why you don't know what you're looking at when you're looking at the internet. And I said, no relation. My ancestors go back to the Tuggernagels. The Wackernagels are from a completely different bloodline. Right?
1: Okay.
0: So then people started chiming in on this whole thing. The first one, not to be confused with the Yankernagels. They were the worst. Tugger? Whacker? What's the difference? Always knew you were a tugger and not a whacker. And I said, we're growers, not showers.
1: Right, of course.
0: They knew that about me. Did you have some Jewish forefathers named Bagelnagels? Could have had those too.
1: No, that's, honestly.
0: What?
1: Well, I mean, you can't just assume, of your culture just because of the name. I mean, I hear, Wackernagel, and your first name is Peter.
0: Yeah. Peter Wackernagel.
1: Peter Wackernagel. Is his father named Richard?
0: Also not, yes. Also not, you have Dick Wackernagel?
1: Hold on, I'll get him.
0: Also not to be confused with the Fappernagels. I didn't even know she had a nagel.
1: That was written by a woman.
0: Grade A douchebag you are.
1: Yeah.
0: But both sides descend from the Spankernagels, correct? And I said, no. You're thinking of the Poundernagels. Oh, I'm sorry. I had them confused with the Gropernagels.
1: Are the Slappernagels in this anywhere?
0: Well, they haven't gotten to the Slappernagels yet, but somebody pointed out that the Poundernagels don't last very long. Any relation to the Rubbernagels, the inventor of the prophylactic? I remember a documentary about the Nagel Tugger banning all toys in town.
1: I believe that's the Burgermeister Burger.
0: The Crankernagels are going to have some words to say. And then somebody told that guy to shut up. Don't get me going about the Dinglenagels. I used to know a Wankernagel. I like my Wackernagels toasted with cream cheese. Thankfully, he isn't from the Suckernagel clan.
1: Right, yes.
0: Yeah. And then somebody pointed out that this is... is this any relation to Peter Pullenagel? It's supposed to be Wacker. My grandfather was Peter Skeeter Wackernagelski, who came here after fleeing Germany. Wackernagel? I hardly know her, Nagel.
1: Booyah!
0: Booyah! How's the wanker, Pete? My Nagel strikes again.
1: Yes, right, of course.
0: See, that is, to me, a very... When I don't have to make the jokes, when other people make better jokes than the joke that I came up with, I love that.
1: Sometimes, Steve,
0: yeah.
1: The jokes, they write themselves. Now... I look at this picture of this gentleman, Peter Wackernagel,
0: mm-hmm.
1: and there is a part of me, knowing your history mm-hmm. with reporters and photographers asking you to spell out your name, and all of a sudden it's Dick Gozinia, mm-hmm. for example, or any number of other pseudonyms that you've gone through over the years, that if this guy is maybe... tipping his hat to you.
0: You think so?
1: By saying Peter Wackernagel, like it's code, like, hey, Nagel.
0: No.
1: I just told this lady my name is Peter Wacker.
0: He actually is real. He has a full website. Peter Wackernagel, exploring the junction. He puts the junk in junction.
1: Of course.
0: Exploring the junction of virtual and physical space and matter. And he's got all these like 3D designs on his.
1: You sure he didn't like phony up a website just to kind of to take the joke one step further?
0: Do you really think somebody would go to the great lengths of not just inserting a fake name to a news reporter, but also going the extra mile and saying, you know what, I should start a fake website that has been on the internet for at least 5 years because that's when this picture was from?
1: Well, I mean, it does seem to be a bit of a stretch, but I'm just saying that, you know, I look at something like that, and this is where my mind goes.
0: He's a real person. He's from Franklin County, Peter Wackernagel.
1: Well,
0: Can you imagine walking around with a name like that?
1: I can't personally, but you know, there are some people who, for whatever reason, have a proud last name that they just refuse to let go of.
0: Yeah.
1: Refuse to modify in any way, shape, or form.
0: The fact
1: that his parents named him Peter and has probably got a brother named Richard or any other names and their derivations makes me think, what were these parents thinking exactly?
0: Now, pretend you're Mr. Spacely, and you're firing Mr. Wackernagel.
1: Mm-hmm. Yes.
0: What would that sound like?
1: Jetson! No, excuse me. Wackernagel! Fired!
0: Yeah, see? That sounds like a cartoon name. Wackernagel!
1: Oh, Mr. Wackernagel!
0: Doesn't it sound like one of those, like, Flintstone names?
1: Yes.
0: Like,
1: yes, Wackernagel.
0: I think we're going to have to consult with Mr. Wackernagel.
1: Yeah, well, yeah. Listen, we're not here to make fun of the man. We're just here to point out that there are some things to say. That's all.
0: Well, he designed the 2,000-square-foot pollinator garden for the town of Palmer.
1: All right, well, that's actually quite impressive.
0: Well, who did this fine piece of work? Oh, that was from the Wackernagels.
1: Oh, this has got a Wackernagel written all over it.
0: Is that Peter Wackernagel or Dick Wackernagel? Which one is it? What about Rosebud Wackernagel? Yeah, right.
1: It was built by Slappy Wackernagel.
0: What about Stiffy Wackernagel? Do you know Stiffy Wackernagel?
1: I'm afraid I don't. But I'm sure he'll stop in his stance.
0: Oh. Well, there you go. Thanks for the great comedy Facebook community.
1: It's always great to make fun of people for simple reasons.
0: Well, I'm not making fun of him. I mean, he's got an odd name. That's all.
1: Yeah, that's it.
0: Again, he's not from my bloodline. I will reiterate that I am from the Tuggernagels. Peter Tuggernagel was my great-grandfather.
1: Well, I'm glad we got that all sorted out. Yeah. Yes.
0: And Dick Tuggernagel was my uncle.
2: 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Are we there yet?
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1: Thanks, Bax. Thoughts and remembrances are pouring in for a longtime Springfield restaurateur, Chef Wayne Hooker, who passed away earlier this week. Hooker was the longtime owner of the popular Chef Wayne's Big Mamoo on Liberty Street in downtown Springfield until 2022.

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0: Up there on the mountain, the brisket is so good. Why don't they just change the name of the place to Brisket on the Hill? 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
2: Warm and muggy for your Friday. We're going to have temperatures ranging between about 80 to 88 degrees this afternoon. Have to watch for an isolated shower or thunderstorm as we head later into the day, but most of those storms will be non-severe in nature. Heading into tonight, we'll have some thin clouds, but we'll remain dry, and we'll get those temperatures to pretty much either side of the 60-degree mark in the upper 50s and low 60s. Another chance for some showers and storms by tomorrow afternoon with highs in the 80s, but we will be less muggy. With your Western Mass News First Alert Forecast, I'm meteorologist Stephen Sullivan.
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0: Rock 102, Springfield's Classic Rock. So let me set the stage for you. You get called into your boss's office. They say, congratulations, you earned a promotion. A couple days later, they're like, actually, we were wrong. You didn't. That's what happened to 135 U.S. Air Force members. Okay. Officials discovered a major grading mistake on a key promotion exam. They used an outdated answer key and accidentally used score tests for security forces personnel hoping to become technical sergeants. So they rescored 2,200 exams. 135 airmen who had been told they were promoted lost those promotions, while a separate 135 who were originally passed over are now being promoted instead. That's a major oops. Air Force leaders say the mistake was caused by a human error, not artificial intelligence, and they're calling it an unprecedented error. They say safeguards are now being put in place. Yeah, you know, I don't celebrate until it's official, until it is in front of me, in writing, and I'm signing off on something.
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0: Rock 102, Springfield's Classic Rock. Did you hear that Katie Couric suffered this, like, temporary amnesia? It happened just a few weeks ago. Her mind went completely blank. She thought it was the year 2024, and she really was convinced that Joe Biden was president. Anyway, they say this usually impacts people over 50, lasts between 1 and 24 hours. They do say that it's very rare that it returns after the initial episode. It kind of reminds me when I had vertigo. If you've ever had vertigo, that can come back. But that was awful. I was having to crawl to the toilet. Like, I couldn't even stand up. I was so sick. But then it just kind of vanishes. Anyway, take care of yourselves, guys. It's the weekend. Have a great time. Stay cool. Stay hydrated. Stay safe. And we'll see you back here on Monday on Rock 102, Springfield's Classic Rock.
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5: John Giuliano from the Eastern States Exposition is here. 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
6: A warm and muggy afternoon for our Friday. We'll see a mixture of sun and clouds and some pop-up isolated, non-severe thunderstorms as we head into the afternoon. Highs between 80 and 88 degrees. Lows tonight will be between about 58 to 64. We'll see some thin clouds, but mostly dry conditions. And that'll lead us into tomorrow, where the dew points are going to go down. It's going to be more comfortable for our Saturday with highs between 80 and 86 degrees and another round of showers and thunderstorms in the afternoon. With your Western Mass News First Alert forecast, I'm meteorologist Steve.
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0: to Springfield's Classic Rock. It's just about 3:21. I'm Pat Kelly. Thanks for listening. If this were Star Trek, I would be standing in the transporter right now waiting for someone to pull the knob down and transport me to Drunken Rabbit Brewing. Why? Because they have ice-cold beers and they're open now. Lagers and ales and sours, and if you like it darker, they have it too. Drunken Rabbit Brewing in South Hadley, open 7 days a week at noon. Karaoke starts at 7:30 tonight. National What Day? It is the 10th of July, 2026. First, it is National Kitten Day. But it's also...
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2: It's National French Fry Day.
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14: Hey there, it's me, Small Fry. 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What's the harm in that? 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
1: College isn't the only path.

And that'll lead us into tomorrow, where the dew points are going to go down. It's going to be more comfortable for our Saturday with highs between 80 and 86 degrees and another round of showers and thunderstorms in the afternoon. With your Western Mass News First Alert forecast, I'm meteorologist Stephen Self. 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
5: Lows tonight will be between about 58 to 64. We'll see some thin clouds, but mostly dry conditions. And that'll lead us into tomorrow, where the dew points are going to go down. It's going to be more comfortable for our Saturday with highs between 80 and 86 degrees and another round of showers and thunderstorms in the afternoon. With your Western Mass News First Alert Forecast, I'm meteorologist Stephen Self.
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10: John Giuliano from the Eastern States Exposition is here. JJ, it sounds like the fair is getting festive.
11: You heard right, Bax. The Biggie is celebrating America 250 because fairs are a staple of our country's culture. We have Military Appreciation Day on opening day, September 18. And the grounds will be decked out all 17 days with patriotic attractions like an Uncle Sam Stiltwalker.
10: That's a great way to kick things off. 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
11: 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We're celebrating 60 years of Pet Sounds this year. Keep checking thebiggie.com. There's more to come.
10: 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Thanks, JJ.
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13: Lows tonight will be between about 58 to 64. We'll see some thin clouds, but mostly dry conditions. And that'll lead us into tomorrow, where the dew points are going to go down. It's going to be more comfortable for our Saturday with highs between 80 and 86 degrees and another round of showers and thunderstorms in the afternoon. With your Western Mass News First Alert Forecast, I'm meteorologist Stephen Sell.
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11: Here's your Western Mass News First Alert Forecast. Lows tonight will be between about 58 to 64. We'll see some thin clouds, but mostly dry conditions. And that'll lead us into tomorrow, where the dew points are going to go down. It's going to be more comfortable for our Saturday, with highs between 80 and 86 degrees and another round of showers and thunderstorms in the afternoon. With your Western Mass News First Alert forecast, I'm meteorologist Stephen Self.
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13: Rumors spreading around in that Texas town about the shack outside the game. If you know what I'm talking about, just let me know if you wanna go to that whole mile on the range. 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

I'll stay. I'll do it. Don't threaten me with a good time. Rock 102, Springfield's classic rock. It's Matthew James. Friday night's Friday night, baby. I'm going to hang out till midnight. I'm going to climb up on my horse and head out of town, just like the Midnight Rider. Oh, look, Midnight Rider's coming up. That actually worked.

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